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0: Tenbit, damals Musik der 50er und frühen 60er Jahre, handgemachte Musik aus einer längst vergangenen Zeit. 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
1: And so my life has been guided, and all the love I needed was provided. And through my mother's sacrifices, I saw where her life went. To give more than birth to me, but life to me. And this ain't one of them cliches about black women being strong, because hell, if you're weak, you're gone. But life, courage, determined to do more than just survive. And too many homes have a missing woman or man without the feeling of missing love. Maybe there are homes that are hurt, but there are no real lives that hurt will not reach, but not broken. Unless the homes of soldiers stationed overseas or lost in battles are broken. Unless the homes of firemen, policemen, construction workers, seamen, railroad men, truckers, pilots who lost their lives, but not what their lives stood for. Because men die, men lose, they are lost, and they leave. And so do women. I came from what they called a broken home, but if they ever really called at our house, they would have known how wrong they were. We were working on our lives and our homes, dealing with what we had, not what we didn't have. My life has been guided by women, but because of them, I'm a man. God bless you, Mama, and thank you.

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The bus headed out of town. His breath on the glass. He draws with his finger a map of the roads they go down. The circles of streetlights, the only signal. 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
0: Walking through the suburbs, they're not exactly lovers. You're a couple, especially when your body's double. 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Karma, coma.